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2: From the Cromwell Media Nashville Weather Center, Tuesday will be mostly sunny with a high near 93 and heat index values up to 100. Winds from the south at 5 to 10 miles per hour. Overnight, mostly clear with a low around 72. Wednesday, sunny and hotter with a high near 96 and heat index values up to 102. Lows near 73. And that's the latest from Cromwell Media.
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1: When I'm alone in my room, sometimes I stare at the wall, and in the back of my mind, I hear my conscience call, telling me I need a girl who's as sweet as a dove. 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
2: From the Cromwell Media Nashville Weather Center, Tuesday will be mostly sunny with a high near 93, but it will feel like 100. Winds from the south at 5 to 10 miles per hour. Overnight, skies stay mostly clear with a low around 72. Wednesday turns sunnier and hotter, reaching a high near 96, with heat index values up to 102. Winds shift to the southwest. Wednesday night remains clear with a low near 73, and that's the latest from Cromwell Media.
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2: From the Cromwell Media Nashville Weather Center, Tuesday will be mostly sunny with a high near 93, though heat index values may reach 100. Winds from the south at 5 to 10 miles per hour. Overnight, mostly clear with a low around 72. Wednesday, sunny with a high near 96, and heat index values up to 102. And that's the latest from Cromwell Media.
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4: 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I repeat, that is

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If there's something that you don't like, hey, we'll double your money back. It's the only morning show to wake up to. Unless you get up after 9 a.m., make sure y'all listen to the Rick Smiley Morning Show on 102.1 The Ville.

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2: From the Cromwell Media Nashville Weather Center, Tuesday will be mostly sunny with a high near 93, though heat index values could reach 100. Winds from the south at 5 to 10 miles per hour. Tuesday night stays mostly clear with a low around 72. Wednesday turns sunnier and hotter with a high near 96 and heat index up to 102. The night remains clear, dropping to near 73. And that's the latest from Cromwell Media.
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5: We had some big news for the third year in a row. 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That happened because of y'all. That happened because of y'all trusting us. 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I repeat, that is

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2: From the Cromwell Media Nashville Weather Center, Tuesday will be mostly sunny with a high near 93, but it will feel like 100. Winds from the south at 5 to 10.

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0: 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And Special K got that news you absolutely can't use. 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
2: From the Cromwell Media Nashville Weather Center, Tuesday will be mostly sunny with a high near 93, though heat index values may reach 100. South winds around 5 to 10 miles per hour. Tuesday night, mostly clear with a low near 72. Wednesday, sunny and hotter, with a high near 96 and heat index up to 102. Overnight, mostly clear with a low near 73. And that's the latest from Cromwell Media.
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0: 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If there's something that you don't like, hey, we'll double your money back. 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
2: From the Cromwell Media Nashville Weather Center, Tuesday will be mostly sunny with a high near 93, but heat index values could reach 100. Winds from the south at 5 to 10 miles per hour. Overnight, mostly clear with a low around 72. The Wednesday will be sunny with a high near 96 and heat index values up to 102. Lows will drop to around 73. And that's the latest from Cromwell Media.
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0: 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If there's something that you don't like, hey, we'll double your money back. It's the only morning show to wake up to. 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
2: From the Cromwell Media Nashville Weather Center, Tuesday brings a slight chance of showers around midday, otherwise mostly sunny, with a high near 93 and heat index values up to 101. Winds from the south at 5 to 10 miles per hour. Overnight, mostly clear with a low around 73. Wednesday is sunny and hotter, with a high near 95 and heat index up to 103, lows near 74, and that's the latest from Cromwell Media.
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restaurant one day. You know, because I do look a lot different outside my work clothes. And wait, hold up. My cell phone breaking. Hold up.

bringing the heat from back in the day. One classic jam after another, only on 102.1 The Ville, the rhythm of Music City.

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2: From the Cromwell Media Nashville Weather Center, Tuesday brings a slight chance of showers early afternoon. Then mostly sunny skies with a high near 93 and heat index values around 101. Overnight lows near 73. Wednesday remains sunny and hotter with a high near 95 and heat index values up to 103, lows near 74. And that's the latest from Cromwell Media.
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0: The Morning Show has what's hot with music, movies, and more on the hot spot. And Special K got that news you absolutely can't use. 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
2: We had some big news for the third year in a row. 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Know how that happened? That happened because of y'all. That happened because of y'all trusting us. 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I repeat, that

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1: Bishop Gregory Adams, the senior pastor of Restoration Church in Atlanta. Hey, good morning, Bishop. We happy to have you.
2: Good morning, Ricky Smiley and the Ricky Smiley Morning Show family. Let us go to God in prayer. Heavenly Father, we come before you as humble as we know how, knowing that all things work by your power, your might, your grace, and your mercy. Father God, the world is in a terrible situation, Father God, but we know that you're in control of it all. You know all things work together for the good of us that love you, God, for those of us who are called according to your purpose. As we're praying this morning, Father God, we're praying for those on the bed of affliction, those who are troubled in mind and troubled in spirit, those who are oppressed and depressed, those who have lost loved ones, Lord, those who are suffering through some type of illness. We ask, Father God, that you heal their body, that you bless their minds, that you keep and comfort them, Lord. And as we pray, Father God, we're praying for our children today, Lord God, that our children need you in their life. So we're asking, Father God, that you put a shield of protection around them and that you keep them from danger seen and or unseen. We know, Lord God, without you, we are nothing. But again, Father God, with you, we are more than conquerors. So we pray, Father God, this prayer, if it be your will, in your name, Christ Jesus our Lord, we pray. Amen. This is Bishop Gregory Adams of Restoration Church, Atlanta. If you're in town, please come out and visit with us at 4168 Reed Ann Road, right in the heart of Stone Mountain. We'd love for you to be with us every Sunday morning from 9 a.m. and 11 a.m. or Wednesday night at 7:30. Again, thank you, Ricky Smiley, and the Ricky Smiley Morning Show. And to the audience, you have a blessed day.
1: Hey, man, we love you. We appreciate you, y'all. That was Bishop Gregory Adams, the senior pastor of Restoration Church in Atlanta. Time for the praise break right here on the Rick Smiley Morning Show.

0: for grace. I need somebody to prophesy with your body language. Just say, what you say?
1: God. Oh man, Ricky Smiley Morning Show. William Murphy, y'all love that, right? This is my season. All right, y'all, hear a little bit of old school right here, y'all. Oh, my God. No, I love this right here. This Bishop Paul Morton, his yoke is easy, but his burdens are light, y'all. This is all our grandmama's song right here, y'all. Rick Smiley Morning Show. Here we go.

morning, y'all. Yes, sir, this morning. His yoke is easy, but his burdens are light. Oh, yes, sir, y'all. That's the one and only Bishop Paul Morton, one of the founding fathers of Full Gospel. All right, y'all, here we go. Time tribute, y'all. He turned it, y'all. Rick Smile, the morning show. I got your front page. Coming up next, let's give God some praise. Let's go.

0: are in here sweating. Oh, my God. He turned it. Oh, love that right there. Ty Tribune. Before that, that was Bishop Paul Morton. And before that, that was William Murphy. Hope y'all enjoyed that praise break this morning. Got your front page right here.
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0: I-14 after the hour and out of breath. Out of breath. And we done praised and we done danced. We danced in here this morning. All right. You got your front page. Al Peters, good morning.
3: Good morning, Ricky. It's Tuesday, September 8th. Here's what's going on in the news. Details are emerging as investigators try to figure out how an Amazon cargo plane ended up barreling off a runway in Miami or at Miami International Airport. The plane slid about 1,500 feet beyond the pavement, hitting a van and a Toyota Corolla before catching fire. Five people were killed and five others were injured. The NTSB has now recovered the plane's cockpit audio and flight data recorders, which should provide a clearer picture of what went wrong. But here's the thing. Although Miami Airport does meet federal safety standards, it does not have that special runway cushioning system designed to slow down planes that overshoot. So after a tragedy like this, that may change. Wow. In other news, the Trump administration is proposing taking away tax-exempt status for private schools and colleges that use race-conscious programs. Now, the proposal could affect certain scholarships, admission practices, athletic programs, and campus support services. As many as 18,000 institutions could potentially be impacted. Private HBCUs would not be targeted merely for being historically black. However, specific race-restricted programs could place their tax-exempt status at risk. For black students, this isn't just another political argument about DEI. It could directly affect financial aid, college opportunities, and the resources available once students arrive on campus. In other news, New Hampshire voters are heading to the polls today, and while it's only one state, the results could help determine who controls the U.S. Senate. The seat is open because Democratic Senator Jeanne Shaheen is retiring. Congressman Chris Pappas is one of the leading Democrats, while former Senators John Sununu and Scott Brown are also competing on the Republican side. Now, this may sound like insider political stuff. However, control of the Senate affects federal judges, health care, education funding, and whether voting rights bills even receive a vote. So, yeah, one relatively small state could have an outsized impact on policies affecting millions of people nationwide. For info on these stories and more, go to RickySmileyMorningShow.com. Now, here's a look at sports.
1: Rock T, the sports genius, is in the building.
4: Possession, but Florida State went three and out and punted it right back. Jennings to the air. And now airing it out downfield. Got a receiver wide open. It's caught for a touchdown by Jalen Cooper.
5: How about them doggone 19th-ranked SMU Mustangs? They went to Florida State and beat Florida State in their own backyard, 27-24, man. College football is here. Quarterback Kevin Jennings, man, he's a quarterback to watch. Threw for 430 yards, three touchdowns. He did throw two interceptions, but he was never shook. So stay, pay attention to SMU Mustangs. Tennis sensation Coco Gauff advanced to the quarterfinals at the U.S. Open. At age 22, she is the youngest American woman to make three major quarterfinals in 1 year since Serena did it back in 2003. And I will say this, man, the social media influencers were deep at the U.S. Open. They had a suite and everything. There were lots of complaints because of the influencers were being loud, capturing content, being distraction during the match. Not during the side part with timeouts, but during the match. And Naomi Osaka shared her thoughts on disruptive influencers attending the U.S. Open.
6: I mean, that's a really tough question. I think, obviously, if you come to a sporting event, you have to respect the sport. And I feel like it's common courtesy to, like, read up on the sport, especially, like, the etiquette. And, I mean, I feel like it could be a good thing for people to make the sport of tennis popular to their specific audience. But I think it has to be managed a lot better.
5: Great answer. Great answer. Yes, indeedy, man. That's my quick sports report right there. Brad, what you got coming up next in the hot spot?
7: Man, right, Sierra and Russell Wilson have some big news, and I got the details up next in the hot spot on the Ricky Smiley Morning Show.
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0: All right, Brett.
5: And Ricky Sierra Wilson and Russell Wilson got some big news. I got the details up next in the hotspot on the

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1: The hot spot. Drop it like it's hot. Drop it like it's hot.
2: So hot
1: and
2: this hot.
3: You can catch me at the hot spot. It's the
4: BRAT. 29 before the top of the hour, on time for the hot spot. What up, Brett?
5: What up, Ricky? Good morning, everybody. I'm your girl, Brett Tatat, and this is the hot spot where we bring you music, movies, and more. So let's get on off into it. Well, y'all, Ciara and Russell Wilson are adding another member to their growing family. Ciara announced Sunday that she is pregnant with her fifth child and her fourth with her husband.
4: You wouldn't have a damn chance now with her.
6: You thought you had a chance.
4: Okay, it's too many.
7: Four. Yeah, that's too many. Ain't nobody signing up.
5: She revealed the news with a series of photos and videos showing off her growing baby bump. And the couple also surprised their kids with the news, and here's how that went down.
8: Uno, dos, tres, cuatro, cinco. Mommy's pregnant
9: for the baby.
10: Oh, my God.
4: That's nice.
7: Love it.
4: That's nice.
6: So cute.
11: Love
6: it.
11: Wow. I think she really pregnant, because I know when I said she was pregnant, I was had all kind of opposition, so I know she can't be pregnant.
5: She is pregnant. Early this summer, she revealed that Russell wanted to campaign for a new baby, for baby number five, shortly after she gave birth to the last one. And she said jokingly she told him to slow down, but she admitted she wasn't ruling it out. So here we go. She is. She said having a baby and motherhood fills her cup. She said, so why not?
7: I was going to say, if you didn't grow up with a house full of kids, you don't realize how much joy that really brings.
6: It feels like a lot.
7: Especially in their situation where they got the money, they got the resources.
5: Yeah.
7: A house full of kids is really a fun thing.
6: Yes,
5: absolutely. Absolutely.
4: Congratulations.
5: I want to send a congratulations out to my beautiful. This past weekend, I was able to present her an honor, and she got the Beauty and Business Icon Award. So shout out to Carlos King. Duran Bernard, Cliff Vermeer, Tamar Braxton performed. Funky.Neva was there. Derek J did a great job hosting. Melissa Vaughn, all y'all, shout out to all of y'all. Thank y'all so much for letting me be able to present my wife that honor, because she absolutely deserves it.
4: Congratulations. Oh. Yes, right. Judah! Yeah.
5: Oh, and I performed in Dallas. Alfredis and her husband came.
6: Oh, my gosh, oh,
4: did
6: so
4: they?
6: Fun.
4: Did they get drunk? Was they drunk?
5: I loved it. I absolutely loved it.
4: Is it not fun hanging out with Alfredis and her husband?
5: Every time I go to Dallas, I'm calling
6: you.
5: I had so much fun.
4: Alfredis be dancing on the upbeat.
5: I had Alfredis on the stage with me.
4: She was on the stage with me.
5: We had a good old time. Yes, we did. And I cannot wait to do it again. Alfredis was turned up. We had a good time. It was a great show. The crowd was super hype.
6: Thank you, Dallas.
5: Oh, my God. It was amazing. All right, y'all. We're going to wrap up the hot spot on that note. But if you miss any part of the show, make sure you check it out on the Ricky Smiley Morning Show podcast, available wherever you get your podcasts. And you can catch me on my social media at SoSoBrat. Why don't you hit us up with them wake-up calls at 866-9-RICKY. 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
4: 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Eagles!
5: It's time for Gary's Word of the Week.
6: And you know this, man.
7: One thing about black people, we will misspell something with some enthusiasm.
8: Come on now.
7: Yes. Yes, sir. We be nervous when we do it right, but boy, when it comes to misspelling, we gonna say it with a full chest and be dead damn wrong. She just saw she spelled Eagles.
8: Yes.
7: Yes, sir. Yes, in front of a crowd on a microphone, boy, black boy, I tell you. All right, it's time to expand your vocabulary with the word of the week. And Gary, don't embarrass us today. Give us a break. All right, and we just want to know what word will you be expanding our vocabulary with this week.
9: Oh, a beautiful word, John. I am just so excited, honey, to just share this fabulous word of the week because we've been waiting for this moment, and here's a moment in time when I'm being all I thought I could be, when all my dreams, faded away.
10: Get to the word.
11: Say, man. Get to the word. Obviously, you don't know it.
7: It's the romper. It's the romper.
9: Anyway, the word of the week, honey, is
11: Descalate. Oh, wow.
9: Descalate.
11: Spectacularly wrong.
10: Wow.
11: Easy one, dog.
9: D-E-E-S. D's.
7: Don't happen.
9: Calate. C-A-L-A-T-E.
7: Because people, you actually use this word every damn day. You set up
9: what?
7: Here.
9: Man,
7: they use this word every day.
9: I ain't never seen it. Descalate.
10: That's so easy.
11: You just want to say D's.
7: This is like out of all of the words of the day. Yeah. Out of all of the words of the day, this is a word that's actually used, that you hear it on the news. You hear it when it comes to police brutality. We always say something that the police should do when it comes to a situation. And what's the word again?
9: Descalate.
0: Oh, my gosh. The man that gave you 18,000 clues.
7: Come on, Gary. I just told you what all the clues was.
9: I ain't never heard no damn police say descalate.
7: No, the police don't say it. We say it against the police.
9: Oh.
7: Something that the police should do, that some police should do when it comes to a situation. They are trained to do this.
9: Well, it's a verb.
7: Yeah, and give us. It's a verb. Give us a.
11: You gotta say it right first. Look at the pronunciation, the breakdown.
9: De-escalate.
11: Okay.
9: Oh,
0: yes.
9: That ain't how you spell de-escalate.
7: It is. It's
9: not no two E's.
11: You gonna argue with the dictionary?
9: Well, honey, I ain't never seen de-escalate spelled like that.
7: Have you ever wrote it out and spelled it?
9: D-E-S.
7: They have a red check mark by it on your spelling check.
0: A big X.
7: Because it was wrong.
9: I ain't never seen de-escalate spelled like that.
7: A big X. Say it again.
9: De-escalate.
7: Absolutely.
9: But, honey, it was only
7: the last time you used the word.
9: I ain't never used it, de-escalate.
7: You never used that word?
9: Not that I can recall of.
7: You never heard it on the news?
9: No.
7: Never heard black people say it on Facebook?
9: De-escalate.
7: And on Instagram all the time. De-escalate.
9: Oh. Well, they did.
11: What's the meaning of it?
9: The definition is to reduce the intensity, magnitude, or severity. Severity?
7: Yeah.
9: Of a tense.
7: Wait a minute. Hold on. Let's go back.
9: What?
7: Read that again.
9: To reduce the intensity, magnitude, or severity of a tense, hostile, or dangerous situation.
7: Yeah.
9: Right. Oh.
7: Okay. All right. And use it in a sentence.
9: Looking back, I wish I had the ability to de-escalate the circumstances that led me to being smacked squarely in the mouth while on a date years ago.
7: With Booty E. James.
10: E.D. James.
9: Thank you. Whatever.
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8: This is the blackest in the world, like that. But you were never taught what like that was. You was just born black, that shit's in your DNA. You know what like that is. Like that is the barometer that all black people judge other black people by. Like that. And everybody not like that. White people, like what? Everybody not like that. Sometimes you know a dude, but you don't know him like that. You might even f*** with a dude. You like, I f*** with him, but I don't f*** with him like that. Every black person here right now, that made perfect sense. Every white person, like what?
1: Who is that?
9: Tony Rock.
1: Oh, yeah, man, Tony hilarious.
9: Rock. Gary. She's greedy. Yes, they say she's greedy and she's rich. I'm going to tell you who's greedy and rich at the same time.

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1: Half man, half woman.
2: It's Gary.
1: I wanna hip you to the teeth.
2: It's Gary, baby.
3: All right, party people. It is about that time. Gary has the tea and the color of the day. Gary, good morning.
4: Good morning, Ricky. Good morning, America. Good morning to you. It's Tuesday. A beautiful, beautiful day in the neighborhood. And here's what's happening in celebrity news. Fans ask, why? Why does she need more money? Why? Well, it's being reported, y'all, that Beyonce recently came under fire, baby, after she began selling a new product, y'all, on her online shop. Now, unlike her previous product, they say, baby, it is not a vinyl record or a piece of clothing. They said instead it's a nearly $1,100 wooden box. Now, they're saying, y'all, the new product caused an uproar.
3: What that box do? What that box do?
4: It did nothing. That's what people down there, how dare she? They say, how dare you? Disgusting display of greed. Now, the cowboy Carter Crooney, y'all, is one of the richest female singers in the world. They say, moreover, she's married to the wealthiest musician, Jay-Z. Now, according to Hello, the singer launched, y'all, the Beekeeper's Collector's Box on the occasion of her 45th birthday and the 20th anniversary of her album, B-Day.
3: Mm-hmm.
4: They said, now, while she has previously launched several products on her website, the highly priced box caught everybody's attention, honey. They say, people like, with only 500 boxes made available, its description made many raise questions. It read, inspired by the beauty of traditional beekeeper crates, this limited edition collector's box is designed to house and display your Beyonce vinyl collections. For a damn box. They say,
5: and it was only 500 of them made. This is great. This is great marketing and promotions. She could sell anything, and she's going to sell out. She should keep on
4: selling. She ain't sold none. That's why people mad. They say, how dare you?
5: You're just trying to
4: fit in a damn box. No. And people going to buy it?
5: It's going to sell out. It's going to sell out.
3: Where I'm from, box down to $40 where I'm from.
4: They say, honey, it's made of damn pine wood, and she got some velvet lining in it, honey. People are like, yes, honey, are you crazy and got far leather belts, honey?
5: It's called faux.
4: Oh, well, faux then. Faux, faux. Potato, potato.
5: No.
4: But, honey, they like, girl, no, ma'am, baby. How you going to sit and say that a box sold out? Have you ever tried to sell something stupid and thinking people going to buy it?
5: I sell things all the time. I wouldn't call it stupid. I would call it smart marketing and promotions and merch. When you sell merch, you make money. If you put your legs or some of your clothes or whatever on something, you can make some money, Gary.
3: Yeah, but some Sha-La-La t-shirts. Some Sha-La-La t-shirt with some colors on there.
5: And when you sell out, you don't want nobody to call your stuff stupid. I think it's a great idea. She has a box with
3: shell. You should have that. Take some on the cruise.
4: I am.
3: Some Sha-La-La.
4: I'm going to make some
3: Sha-La-La shirt. With your picture on it. Sha-La-La. Couleur of the Day t-shirts.
5: Inspired by Beyonce. The story you did today. That's
4: girl,
5: right.
4: Girl, please.
5: That's right.
4: But, honey, I feel so bad for her beekeeper.
5: Don't feel
4: her,
5: bad. Because the people that got money is going to buy this box. Matter of fact, I'm going to get me one.
6: It's kind of cool. I'm looking
5: at
6: it online.
4: $1,100 box, Brad. Be for real.
5: Listen, if you a fan of somebody and you love them like that, anything Michael Jackson I can get and I can afford it, I'm going to buy it. If you a fan of that person and you love them like that, you want the things.
4: Well, Ricky, what you selling there, man? I want
3: to
4: buy it.
3: Still come to my comedy shows with the old Lil Daryl t-shirts that I was selling in the 90s. They still have them with my autograph on there. I sold thousands and thousands and thousands of Lil Daryl t-shirts.
4: Yeah, but you had your autograph on it.
3: Yeah,
4: she ain't got no autograph on that damn box. She just selling the box with a velvet lining in and thinking people crazy. They like, oh, you out of your damn mind.
5: That's not all it is, Gary.
3: Oh, my God.
4: Well, I tell you what, baby.
5: It's not that box, Gary. It's not.
4: And they said she ain't even put no doggone CD in it. She had nothing. They had no music in it.
5: Nobody don't make CDs no more.
4: Well, whatever they call them. Yeah, she ain't had that in it.
3: A cassette tape.
4: A cassette tape. She had an empty box.
3: My God.
4: But in other celebrity news, y'all, the global icon Beyonce, y'all, and honey renowned art collector Beyonce marked her 45th birthday on September 4th by making a massive, transformative $2 million donation to the legendary Studio Museum in Harlem. Oh, my God.
3: That's nice.
4: Rather than receiving gifts, they said Queen Bey decided to give back to the culture in a major way, channeling millions into an institution that has spent decades uplifting Black artists, supporting young talent, and making fine art accessible to everyday people. But she thought she was slick.
3: What you
6: oh,
3: mean?
6: Lord.
4: She was setting that damn box for $1,100. She donated $2 million. She was going to take that money and pay it back.
3: Uh-huh.
4: That's what she did.
6: Ricky, why?
4: So she ain't getting none of her money. She sold them damn box.
3: Took them box and then flipped it. I got you there. I'm with you.
4: Okay.
3: With you.
4: I don't believe it.
5: Please don't co-sign this.
4: No, well, Brad, you know it's the truth.
5: It is not the truth, Gary. Oh, my God.
3: Go on to the next one.
4: Well, moving on, get off work, and all of a sudden we just get something good.
5: Make up your mind. Do you want to say something bad about her, something good about Dean? You say she's playing tricks on people. She's tricking people.
4: No, Beyonce is great. We love the Beehive. But in my quick for free story, I did get 15 days shaved off of his latest prison release. In that night, they shaved off 15 days, honey, from Diddy being independent. In a minute, he's going to be out, honey, scotch free, honey. And ain't got to serve no time,
5: scotch.
4: Honey.
5: Scotch. That's a drink. Scotch free? That's a liquor. What? Scotch is liquor.
4: What do we say? Don't we say scotch free? No.
5: Scotch.
0: S-C-O-T.
5: It's scotch.
4: Okay. Scotch.
0: Go ahead. Scotch.
4: Abort the mission right now. Anyway, now they're saying this, y'all know what time it is. I will not be sitting here, honey, and going back and forth.
5: Doing the word of the week.
4: Shalala, baby. Shalala to all y'all. The Kahlua today, honey.
5: Free. Whiskey free.
4: The Kahlua today is one of my favorite colors, Brad.
5: Tequila free.
4: My Kahlua today is Kolaqua.
3: And what?
4: Coca-la-qua.
3: What?
4: Coca-la-qua. C-O-Q-U-E-L-I-C-O-T. Coca-la-qua.
3: What?
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0: Hey, good morning, Rick. This is Quill out of Charleston taking these babies to school. Wake up, wake up, wake up.
1: Wake up.
2: Bandy from Miami. Wake up. Everybody over in Martha's Vineyard, everybody in Boston, everybody in Miami. And wake up to my one and only special lady, Miss Frazelle, who turned 101 years old. Happy birthday, Miss Frazelle.
3: From 70 to 23, this is Roman. I want to say good morning to all my grandbabies. Wake up.
4: Calling from Miami 305. Wake up. Rick is my morning show. We love you.

0: crypto is dangerous. What you got coming up, Beyonce?
1: Listen, Elon Musk made an announcement, and your car could soon be going to work for you. I got the details coming up in Techie Tuesday. It's the Ricky Smiley Morning Show.

0: with the one and only Beyonce Aloysius. What up, though?
1: What up, though? All right, big news going around. A lot of people are excited. So Elon Musk made an announcement yesterday. Tesla has announced these cyber robo taxis. Now, what they are, it's not like a normal Tesla. It is a two-seater with no steering wheel, no pedals, and it's going to be hitting the roads. It's starting off in Austin.
0: You ain't going to have us riding in no car. Listen, like we're going into the scary house at the fair.
1: Right.
0: That's the scary house at the fair. Nothing in the front seat, nothing in the back seat.
2: Yeah, that's too much dependent on something else.
1: But you know what? It's scary also for people who drive like Uber and all these rideshare companies because, you know, they're saying for $30,000 you can get one of these cars. And basically, you just put the car on the road, you buy it, you get the insurance, and you're making money. And so what's going to happen to all these people that drive ride shares now? So a lot of people are concerned about that, of course. The Federal Highway and Traffic Division are looking into this. But for right now, yes, in Austin, let us know how it's going for you. Make sure you hit me up at Beyonce ATL. I'm curious to see how these are working in your area. And also, speaking of Elon Musk, Twitter. How much do you miss Twitter now that it's gone to X?
2: I miss it bad.
1: Man. I miss it a lot.
0: Well, I don't be on that at all.
2: It's different.
3: It's just a hate site.
1: Because, you know, it's X now, but there's a startup company is trying to bring Twitter back. So if you go to twitter.now, they are starting a seeding campaign. They've already raised $27 million to bring regular Twitter back. Now, when you go to the page, you're going to see, hey, this is not X. This is not X everywhere you go. But now is the time. In case it actually starts popping, to go ahead and reserve your username. So you're getting ahead of the curve. So big shout out to Twitter. I would like to see that come back. And this is really weird. So scientists have now started, you know, nanoparticles. Nanoparticles are like microscopic chips. And that's how these TVs and everything are getting slimmer. Well, there is a company that is allowing you to, they're doing a test run where you sniff this liquid.
2: No.
1: It has nanoparticles in it.
2: Oh.
1: And what they're doing is they're trying to put computers in your brain.
2: Oh.
1: And
0: oh, no,
1: I know, it's a lot. It's way too much. Even me saying it out loud just sounds crazy, like I'm making this up out of a movie. But so when you sniff the liquid, it goes to your brain. They're trying to get you to be able to use these caps. So where instead of you physically taking action, the nanoparticles can basically read what your brain is thinking.
3: Mm-mm. Oh,
1: so,
3: no.
1: Very, very crazy. But the reason they're saying this is for paraplegics or people who cannot move. This is going to be able to help them control.
0: Help stimulate them.
1: Yeah, it's going to help stimulate them.
0: I hope that worked for them.
3: Now, so, in those cases, yeah.
1: So that's what they're saying. But, you know, it'll start out as one thing and it'll go to another. So, again, very, very scary things out there. And last but not least, tomorrow is the big day, that Big Apple premiere. Now, we don't know what we're going to expect. Allegedly, Apple's going to release their first foldable phone. We shall see. Now, the crazy thing is the price for these could be well over $2,500. Also, they might not even start the normal pre-sale because this is the first time that John Ternus is going to be taking over the event. And we're not really sure how the layout. So if you're waiting for iPhone, it's coming, but we don't know if it's going to be released this week. So we'll get you update with all those stories and more from the Big Apple event tomorrow. You can always follow me at Beyonce ATL. You know I'm going to be posting like

0: crazy because I have been waiting for this phone.
1: I know. I'm not trying to put you on the spot, but I really think that on the cruise, you should do a doggone present, a technical presentation for older people.
0: Uh-huh. I'm not like us.
1: That.
0: Yeah.
1: Yeah, like just go in a corner somewhere and say, hey, let me get y'all caught up on technology.
2: Right. Yes.
1: Because people really talk about this segment of the show. People really like it. And whenever anybody on the morning show have problems with their computers or phones, we talk to you.
0: Okay, you know what? 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I'll have like a little table set up, and I will fix your phones and your apps and tell you about all the tech stuff.
2: Love it. Like, I am the safety, so yeah, I'm excited.
0: Yeah, and you can always hit me up at Beyonce ATL. Y'all have a great Tuesday.
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6: All right, y'all checking them off for me. It's going down with y'all lying on the ones and twos. Ricky Smiley Morning Show. Let's get it.

0: them bunnies off.
1: Take them off.
0: Come on, man. Don't go in Walmart. Do not be going in Walmart with the pajamas on. We don't want that. I'm in there. I be walking around. I be getting ready to talk to you. So I see them pajama pants and them house shoes.
2: At the house.
1: You preaching, dog.
0: But that Walmart in the hood, boy, when they got bicycle chains on the milk. Oh, dang. You got to go get a manager to get a half a gallon of milk because they got bicycle chains on it because they be stealing the damn milk. But they ain't got no locks on the roach spray. I said, damn. I'm sorry, y'all. What a job. I'm
3: going to hit me up on the gram, J-A-H Lion. So.
0: Hey, John, me and Gary went to Walgreens, man. They had all the games. We in Sandy Springs. They had the game. They had the game. They had everything, all the washing powder on a bicycle chain.
3: Ain't no way in Sandy Springs.
0: No, nah, I put the video on Facebook. Gary said, yeah, girl, they got Miss Gaines locked up. Oh, my God. Not Miss Gaines. In the main game assistant. All right. Hey, John, appreciate you, man.
3: My pleasure.
0: Hey, Black Tony, what's up, man? Happy Tuesday, Black Tony.
4: Hey, what's Shadow?
0: Happy
4: what's
0: Tuesday,
4: up?
0: Boy. You know what day
4: it is? What's up? Yeah, I know what day it is.
0: You coming to, not coming to work? Are you calling in sick? Are you taking the PTO day?
4: I just walked up to call you, so I can tell you on. Man, sorry, these folks ganked up, son.
0: Wait a minute, what?
4: These folks ganked up.
0: What did he say, John?
4: The company, shouted, they ganked us, son. We got ganked.
2: Gang.
0: We got ganked, son.
4: Yeah.
0: I ain't heard this since the 90s.
4: They pulled the front line, boy. Man, they fought gang, though. They told me, man, we fought had a four-day weekend, son.
1: We did.
4: We only had a three-day weekend, son.
0: Wait, hold on. Let's back and count the days, Rock.
1: Yeah, so Friday technically kicks off the weekend.
2: But we still worked. We still worked.
4: We fought had been out, son. So what I did was, because I was listening to the news, and the white folk kept saying, "Boy, for Labor Day, it's a four-day weekend." And
0: I what the white people say, Black Tony?
4: Them white folks all on the news, they were talking about Labor Day for a lot of America, it's a four-day weekend.
2: Nobody said that.
4: I said, okay. So these folks done ganked us on
0: the people in the back, what the white people say, Black Tony?
4: And man, the white folk, the new man said, "Oh, for Labor Day, it's a four-day weekend for a lot of Americans." So I said, "Boy." So I said, "Oh, these folks got a clock in on Friday, boy." So get what I did, son. I know y'all came back, but I took that day they made up work Friday, and I slid that thing out and slid it onto today. Cause
0: can't do that.
4: You know, you ever play that game? Where
0: yeah, I said, can you
4: block?
0: Do that?
2: You can't do that. You ever played that game
4: where you take the blocks and you slide it out from under the other block, the Django game? You know what I'm talking about?
1: Yeah.
4: Where you slide the block out from under the bottom and you stack it up on top. That's what I did with.
0: What did that call me? I said, what are you talking about?
2: Django.
4: Yeah.
0: Can you do that?
2: I think it's Jenga.
5: He can't do that, but I'm sure HR will send him a letter and explain why he can't soon.
4: Yeah, I slid Friday onto the day, so I see y'all tomorrow. I slid that thing out from under them.
0: So you definitely coming tomorrow?
4: Yeah, cause today I'm still today the last day of my 4-day weekend.
0: So how you slid it over?
4: Yeah, I slid Friday onto the day. So
0: and what the white people said on TV? What the white people said?
4: I mean, for Labor Day, it's a 4-day weekend for most Americans. Who said nothing? I got that. Smiley.
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0: Good morning. One thing about it, let me tell y'all what I don't like. I don't like when a motherfucker texts my phone every morning. Good morning, beautiful. Good morning, beautiful. Good morning, beautiful. I don't want to hear good morning, beautiful. Don't text my phone good morning, beautiful, unless you're finna say good morning, beautiful, breakfast on me. Or good morning, beautiful, check your cash out. Or good morning, beautiful, you want to go have lunch today? Or good morning, beautiful. You know what I'm saying? What you need? Don't just say good morning, beautiful. Tell me good morning, beautiful, and send me something. Ho, good morning, beautiful, with a burger. Good morning, beautiful, with a sausage and biscuit. Good morning, beautiful, with a bowl of cereal. Ho, or something the f***. Just say good morning, beautiful, to me every day. Like, you. Eventually, I'm going to get tired of hearing good morning, beautiful. Now, come on with it. Get some Fruity Pebbles or something. Damn.
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5: All right, y'all. Smile in the morning show. 5 minutes. 5 minutes after the hour. Gary has a tea, the Kahlua of the day, and a romper on. Gary, good morning.
6: Good morning, Ricky. Good morning, America. Good morning to you. It's Tuesday, a beautiful day in the neighborhood. And here's what's happening in celebrity news. Baby, the Carters, honey, are doing it up for you dumb people this season, honey.
5: What you mean?
6: Mr. and Miss Carter, that's Jay-Z and Miss Beyonce. Giselle knows Carter that's letting y'all have it. Now, first they say Beyonce, honey, she fleeced, honey, her fans by selling them an empty box for $1,000. 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
5: What you mean?
6: Babies, I'm gonna fix y'all Negroes up. Y'all gonna do whatever we say. Y'all gonna buy whatever we put out there. They say fans complain, honey, that the listening party included no new songs after they downloaded the damn app. The 56-year-old rapper, y'all, is being roasted on social media, y'all, for gaslighting his fans. Now, this is indicative, honey, of Jay-Z, though, because of the type of person he is, saying a disappointing podcast. It's not good for him to do this, y'all, because he know, honey, what we expect. He knows, as a consumer, we expect him to give us, honey, at least a new song, honey, the person said. They say fans expressed their disappointment, honey. The comments on X.com, one person wrote, as a Jay-Z fan, honey, I think this is super lame and seems like a corporate greed move. The fans said Jay-Z made fans download an app to sell their personal info to marketers. We've bought your album. We've streamed your album. But now, honey, you want us to download an app so you can, honey, sell our info because you haven't gotten enough of our damn money to listen to it the same and listen to the same music. And another person wrote, Brad, big hoe fan. But yeah, honey, that was probably not the best thing. I didn't, honey. Listen, all joint calls, honey. It never said it was for new music. So, honey, I figured it was old stuff. And on the third fan comment, these old heads are, it is just Jay-Z, use y'all again. Mm. Why they doing that? Why would Beyonce and them do that? She's selling a damn box, and he's selling an app with no new music. That is a sin. I know they broke, honey, or getting close to it, honey.
5: Oh, no.
6: Well, let me tell you, when people start doing broke things like that, honey, that means they're getting close to broke, honey. So they doing anything, and they know dumb Negroes gonna buy anything they put out there, honey. So it's just, I feel so bad, honey. I'm so glad, honey, I ain't bought none of their albums yet, child.
5: You never bought an album.
6: No, I have, honey. I wouldn't buy that one, honey. No,
5: Diana Ross.
6: Oh, baby, Miss Ross, she produces, honey. She gives us the music that we need.
5: Karen White.
6: And Miss Karen White, too, honey. All those girls.
5: We know who you like.
6: Superwoman, honey. I like those girls.
5: Patty LaBelle, you sit up and cry. What Patty LaBelle say? Get, what is it?
6: She said, get you, ga-ga, da-da, Creole Lady Mama La.
5: Uh-huh.
6: She said he met Mama La down in old New Orleans.
5: Yeah.
6: Strutting her stuff on the streets.
5: Yeah.
6: She said, hey, hello, Joe. You want to give it a go? Get you, ga ga, da da. Get you, ga ga, yeah.
5: And what did it say?
6: Mola toko la ka, ya ya.
5: And what else?
6: Creole Lady Mama La.
5: That's jamming though. We ought to play that.
6: Voulez-vous coucher en le soir? That's why.
5: Brett.
6: Voulez-vous coucher en le soir?
7: It sounds close enough.
6: That was it.
7: Oh, you wrong. But that's, a lot
5: that's
7: of
5: that, Brett, bro, y'all know that's really on his voicemail.
6: Yes,
5: that's on his voice. You call his phone and he don't answer the phone. And you say, what, Gary?
6: Voulez-vous coucher en le soir? That's why.
8: It's that's so wrong.
6: Gitchy, gitchy, ga, ga, da, da.
8: Oh, Lord.
6: Gitchy, gitchy, ga, ga, here.
5: Kill the Kahlua today.
7: Make me feel gay.
6: La, ta, ya, ya. Creole Lady Mama.
7: Brandy making me gay at this point.
6: Well, you already was dead, honey. You just got him.
7: My proximity.
6: Okay, now that's it. Do you know what time it is? Yes, baby. Honey, y'all better not talk to me, baby.
5: Trust me, we won't.
6: We won't. Baby, Patty ain't never sold an empty damn box, honey. Never sold an empty box. The Kahlua today, honey, is one of my favorite. My Kahlua today, y'all, Kuka La Quag.
8: Oh,
6: on the one hand, you say Kuka La Quag. On the lunch, you say beautiful orange, a reddish orange. That's your Kahlua for today, honey.
5: How you spell my stomach hurts so bad? How you spell that word?
6: Google it.
5: What you say, Garrett? What you tell me?
6: Google it, honey. That's how you spell it.
5: Oh, my God. Y'all give it up for Gary with a Z. Man, you got my stomach hurting. Alfreda, what you got coming up next?
1: 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Oh, so, yeah. 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Oh, you got-

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1: Well, Ricky, coming up in trending, NBA star Jaylen Brown, he's getting real about the downside of success and money. 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
0: Hey, it's time to get up and get out of bed. Seriously, get up and moving. That's the reason you get up. Who says? 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
5: All right, y'all, Ricky Smiley Morning Show. Hey, many people think that having money, fame, and success would make life easier. But NBA star Jaylen Brown says sometimes it can actually leave you feeling all alone.
6: Yeah, Ricky. Jaylen Brown recently went on the Ballroom podcast and opened up about his success and how it's changed some of his closest relationships. He says as his basketball career took off, he started noticing jealousy and different expectations from friends and even family. Check out what he had to say.
7: Friends, family, they can let you down, man. They can disappoint you in ways that it changes you. The amount of money, the amount of clout, the amount of fame that you're able to acquire puts pressure on the people around you, especially the ones closest to you. And sometimes that can cause damage. That can cause damage to relationships unintentionally, just by you just being successful, or you just trying to help your community, or you just trying to be the best version you could possibly be for your family. But that's been the hardest part for me to navigate, you know, because it puts you on an island, isolates you, and like conversations become invoices. The lines get blurred. It's like you want to reach out to somebody, but you know you can't because of that dynamic.
8: Dang, conversations become invoices. He said, like you just said, there are times when he needs help, but he doesn't feel comfortable asking for it because people assume that because he's a wealthy athlete, he has everything figured out.
5: So this morning, we want to know your thoughts. If you become successful, would you feel obligated to take care of your family, friends, financially? You know, hit us up at 866-9-RICKY, 866-9-R-I-C-K. EY, I don't care if you become the boss at UPS or Federal Express. It's just something about sometimes people around you, family members, your organization that you might be a part of, the jealousy and envy when you walk in the room and the way you get treated, whatever. Brett, you know a lot about this.
6: I do. And it's sad because you want to help people. And when you do help people, it's like it, once you do it once, it's over. They're going to continue to ask you for stuff. And then it don't become like good for your heart no more, because then it becomes they just got their hand out. Although you want to help, then you be like, dang, what if I need help? What can you help me at all? And can't.
5: He said every conversation becomes an invoice.
6: Yeah.
2: Come on.
5: You know what I'm saying? Right. And it's almost hard to ask somebody how they doing. And that's, we naturally say, hey, how you doing?
6: Don't do
5: and
6: it.
5: And it's like you don't want to ask. Say, hey, so now I'm like, hey, it's so good to see you. God bless you. And hug and keep it moving or whatever. But you got some people, man. I have some family members that have never asked for anything and always there, always showing up. And it's like you want to do something for nice them. For them. You want to, you know what I'm saying? Like I was telling you this morning before we started talking about this, I got a family member that I gave a lot of my plaques, awards, proclamations to, and they just glad to get it, glad that you gave them something or whatever to hang up on their wall in their home or whatever, and they don't ask for nothing. Right. And so I just really appreciate that. But as you get older, you start to develop balance. I'm talking about not church members. I'm talking about whatever organization you're a part of. You go into a room and you're a member of whatever organization, whether it be the NAACP or your sorority or fraternity or whatever, and just the envy, you can feel it.
6: Yes.
5: You can, Gary, you know.
9: Oh, do I?
5: Come to close to the mic.
9: Honey, I just experienced, I was just thinking, I said, I have these quote unquote friends, which they're not friends anymore. And you know, you try to help these people out, you know, try to turn them on to your resource. You know, I got this hookup, so I'm gonna get you hooked up. And honey, they wind up getting you back. And then don't talk to you and get mad if you take them out somewhere or treat one and don't treat the other one. And just get jealous. I'm like, my God. I'm like, why do people, why?
0: Well, what about?
9: It just doesn't make sense.
5: It's something about everybody take every single thing personally.
9: Yes,
5: and it's something
9: sensitive.
5: About setting a boundary. Yeah, because if I help you with one thing, I ain't gonna lie, I hate to say this on the air, and I never told this. One time I hit Steve up. Mm-hmm. Steve said, I already got you a job. I got you the job, so you can handle that. Yep. He said, well, damn, what you want me to get you the job and then help you with that too? And he was absolutely right. I learned a lesson that
0: yeah.
5: day.
0: Yep. Yep.
5: I got you the job. I got your job at the radio station.
0: So what more?
5: What more do you need? You got to figure the rest of it out.
6: Yeah. Mm-hmm.
5: He was absolutely right.
0: Man, that part is so important right there, Rick, because so many people try to make you feel bad if you don't give them money or you don't invest into their idea or business or whatever. And if it doesn't align with your purpose or your mission, and they make you feel bad for just saying no.
5: And tell everybody else that you're a bad person. I'm talking about people that you have given job opportunities to. And I know I done gave people jobs. I mean, we ate good on the road. We stayed in the best hotels. We flew first class. I'm talking about don't speak to you. Don't invite you to their wedding.
9: Yep. Put something online and make you see it.
5: Hold on. I'm just being real. Mm-hmm. If you work for me for 20 years and I give you an opportunity and you get married and you my childhood friend and classmate and don't invite me to your wedding or whatever, but you needed a plane ticket home when you were stranded.
6: That's bad.
5: 6 months earlier, and you didn't come to my son's funeral.
6: That's horrible. Mm.
5: And you didn't come to my son's funeral.
6: That's horrible.
5: And we grew up together and rode bicycles together. You didn't invite me to your wedding. I don't give a damn about how he feeling. You got married on my son's anniversary. Deb, you know I wanted to be around friends and family. I would have came. I would have been glad to come.
0: Did it come with an explanation of any kind?
5: No. Mm. No explanation.
6: Well,
5: it's just a quiet whisper. Everybody like, because everybody was hitting me up from the wedding like, well, Ricky, where you at? I said, I'm at home. What? Mm. Person worked for you for 20 years. Mm. The envy. The mistreatment, and everybody think because you got money that you don't hurt and stuff like that don't hurt your feelings. Your childhood friends, I got childhood friends that I grew up rode bicycles with that has absolutely nothing to do with me for no reason. Haven't done anything to them, and they won't. And then if I did do something because I'm not perfect, tell me what I did so I can correct it. But they don't want to tell you. They just want to assume that the celebrity, public figure, or the manager at Federal Express, or whatever accomplishment that you have made, they just assume that you're wrong because you have success, and it's jealousy.
0: Yeah.
5: That's it.
6: Ooh.
5: That's it. I know it make everybody uncomfortable. Well, hell, how you think it make us feel? It make us uncomfortable, so we can't, they would call us out if we did something wrong with them, so why we can't call them out?
9: Now, I had a friend I went through cancer with together. We were close. I thought we were. We went through cancer together and did everything together. And then all of a sudden, bam, things just changed. One of our friends came to town and had a birthday, and that friend gave that other friend a birthday party and didn't invite me, but put it on Facebook for me to see it. I'm like,
5: They'll do it. They'll disinvite you and not invite you to this, not invite you to that, or whatever real low. I'm talking about. And then the thing about it is, If somebody give you an opportunity, you work for somebody, it don't work out all the time. Sometimes companies grow.

0: gonna have nothing to do with you when they done ate steaks and stayed in the same in the best hotel. Yeah. Don't get me started.
1: We can talk about this all day.
0: All day.
1: We don't want to do this.
0: All day.
2: And then you get mad when you elevate your staff.
0: Man, I had a pastor. I sat up here and played his record on the radio, and the whole morning show went to church for his pastor's anniversary, and he got mad at us for sitting in some seats that we were not supposed to be sitting in. And my guess, we came all the way from Atlanta to Birmingham to come to your church to your pastor's anniversary. Am I lying, Beyonce?
3: Nope.
0: Am I lying? What did he say?
3: It was just awkward the whole time.
0: Like, went off.
3: What do you like? I felt embarrassed to be there. I wanted to leave immediately.
0: Yeah, me, Beyonce, hair crack. We all in church, and he got mad over some seats.
3: Wow.
0: The ushers told us to sit there.
3: I was going to say, I thought I was supposed to be there. And then
0: they told us to sit right here.
3: I felt so ashamed. I was like, what the heck?
0: So we got up and we moved and we left. And I never went back to that church.
1: Yeah, that's crazy.
0: Yeah, let's go to the call. We're going to sit up and talk about Rev the whole morning show. All right, 8669-RICKEY. Good morning.
4: This is Keywan, better known as Black Thunder, calling out of Crowley, Texas. I'm not even going to tell none of them, you know. I become rich, so I won't even have that issue. You know what I'm saying? It come with.
5: Hey, man. Yes, this is Curtis calling in from Charleston, South Carolina. And my opinion to that is the only people you should really take care of is your mom, dad, and sisters, because all the other family members, they weren't there like your parents was when you can't to where you can become successful and to where you're at now. You don't have to take care of no one else but them.
6: Yes, calling from Miami. Listen, my mom and my father, my parents would be the ones that I would take care of. My siblings, I would be a financial blessing, but take care, no way.
7: Hi, Joy B in Baltimore, Maryland, and would. Absolutely. Yes, I would.
8: Oh, I'm a native from Chapel Hill, North Carolina. No. Depending on how much I would have, I would make sure everyone at least had a big down payment on a home or in a car. My nieces, my nephews, at least my sisters and brothers, I would make sure they were all okay.
0: One thing about me and my family, everybody got an education. Every niece, every nephew, everybody went to college. Everybody got some tuition and some school supplies. I set you up in a piece of doodle car when you turn 16. A $1,600 Nissan Sentra. 2006 something just to get from point A to point B so you can go in Uber and DoorDash and make your money, set you up to win and some tuition paid. You, Gary, you know, paid that. How many checks you done took over to Clark?
9: A many
0: checks.
9: And
0: over
9: not just Clark.
0: To Clark and Baylor University, yes. And all of these schools, Alabama State or whatever. And I can do this all day. I really can talk about this all day. And to be able to pay for senior pictures and have them not even speak to you again is absolutely diabolical. Boy.
9: Man,
0: it's hurtful.
9: But it's hurtful. You know what? When people show you who they are, believe them.
0: I believe them. Oh, trust me. At this age, man, it don't take nothing for me to cut somebody
1: off. That make it hard for the next person that is good, though.
0: Yeah, it does.
1: You don't trust them.
0: It does.
1: You could put them through a little, you know.
0: Yeah, just to see where they at.
1: Just to see where they at. You gotta put them through some tests.
0: Good stuff, y'all. 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
5: NBA star Jaylen Brown says having money can actually change the people closest to you and create unrealistic expectations. 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
1: This is Doc from Birmingham. I don't feel like I'm obligated until they come to me. And they know that I'm rich, so when they come to me, that's the only time I feel like I'm obligated.
2: Hey, this is Jonathan from St. Louis, and no, I will not feel obligated to take care of my family. Some of them. I have friends that were there more than my family members were. So when I was homeless, sleeping in my car, I had friends that took me in. Family members were looking at me like I was crazy.
3: This is Ashley from Anna, Texas. No, I would not feel obligated to take care of my family. The only person that I will take care of is my mom because she's been there for me through thick and thin.
4: Good morning. My name is Debbie from Memphis. If I became rich and came into a lot of money, I would only feel obligated to take care of a few people, my parents and my immediate family and my in-laws, because I love them like they're my own family. But otherwise, anything else would be a gift. If they've been good to me my entire life, I wouldn't mind giving them things to help them come up.
5: Jacksonville, Florida. I don't feel obligated to take care of them. However, they do feel that I'm obligated to take care of them.
6: Yes, my name is Paula Carter. I'm calling from Spartanburg, South Carolina. Well, if I get rich, which I hope to, I will take care of my family, but they have a limited amount of funds. And after that, they can't call me for anything.
0: Oh, yeah. Brad, I was able to do something for my sixth grade teacher, man. One day I'm going to sit down and talk about that. I can't talk about it without crying.
7: That's the best feeling ever, though.
0: Back then, them teachers, man, they didn't have no money back then, and they made sure that everybody went to the fair and everybody went to the Ringling Brothers Barnum and Bailey Circus. Yeah. You know what I'm saying? Mm-hmm. They made sure your ass went. Yeah. So when I made it, I went over one of my teachers' house. I just figured out. God just drove me straight to her house. I said, she always bragged about where she lives over in an area called Collegeville. Mm. And I went over there. I drove by there. It was raining. And I literally looked through that screen door and saw her sitting up in there. I knew she lived in one of them houses. And I walked up in there. And she looked at me. She said, Broderick? I said, yes, ma'am. Because her and my middle school principal are the only people that call me by my first name. My mama don't call me the name that she named. Everybody else called me Rick. And I don't like when, don't start that.
8: Uh-oh.
0: Do not start that. Every blue moon, Special K, I say it.
7: That's
0: something that me, my two teachers, Special K and Ray Ray, rest in peace. Ray Ray used to always call me that.
8: Just to irritate you.
0: Yeah, just irritating. Man, I went in there, man, and I started looking around. She said, go get you something to drink. I said, yes, ma'am. She said, I got a deep freezer in the dining room. I'm saying to myself, deep freezer in the dining room. So that means that the ice machine and the refrigerator weren't working. Boy, Brett, you know how we get. But my nerves got bad. I walked around that house with a notepad and put her in a hotel for 2 weeks.
7: And got her
0: I went through there and gutted that whole house. Boy, that day, one day she called me. She said, baby, I got ice.
7: Wow.
0: And that thing, it tore me up.
7: I know it did.
0: It tore me up. And I was able to be there with her. I sent her to every family reunion. Her name was Aline Avery. Mm. She was the funniest teacher I ever had. She was mean funny. She wanted to teach you how to talk about your mama. She don't care. She don't care. She was funny, but we learned in the class, and she made us feel special. And I just absolutely loved her. And I rocked with her till she died. And one day I was coming off the road and I landed in Atlanta and I got a phone call from my mama because we was part of one of the caretakers. She said, just want to let you know Miss Avery died this morning. And that was the quietest ride from Atlanta to Birmingham. But I stood in the back of that church with a smile on my face, did not shed one tear at that funeral, Alfreda's, because I know I did right by her. She was going to be on Ricky Smiley for real. Remember, she auditioned for it.
8: Yeah, I remember that. I remember Miss
0: She was going to be on the reality show. I said, man, we got to have her on the reality show because she's funny. Her name was Miss Aline Avery, and the principal was Rosa P. Hanks. I think she was on the charter line of Delta Sigma Theta University of Alabama, or the first line after the charter line, but she's a big-time Delta. But they was real close to me, and these ladies beat my ass, and I used to hate them when I was in their class and in that school, and they end up becoming my friends.
7: Wow.
0: And that's the type of stuff that I like to talk about and that I live for, even though I sit up there and doo-dooed on everybody else.
7: Oh, that's a beautiful story, though. That's the one that counts.
0: That's the one that counts.
7: Thank you, Broderick.
0: Yeah. Oh, see? There you go, Georgia. Georgia.
7: Okay.
0: Georgia.
7: Broderick.
0: Okay. Shante.
7: Thank you, Broderick.
0: Shut up, Loomis.
7: Oh.
0: And Paul.
7: I love my name.
0: And Paul.
9: my name.
0: And Rocky. Don't do that.
8: Okay. All the government.
0: I have all your ass. No, half y'all got warrants. So y'all real name on the air.
9: Oh, I did my time.
10: Hey, Broderick.
0: Hey, be quiet.
10: That's not try to be late, Broderick.
0: Right? Hey, what's somebody's real name? What
7: too short.
8: David. Little David.
0: All right, y'all. More Ricky Smiley Morning Show coming up.
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0: Last name Wilson.
2: What's up, everyone? This is her.
3: It is boy Whiskey.
4: What up, what up? This is Neo giving a shout out to Ricky Smiley and the Ricky Smiley Morning Show. Keep doing your thing, boy. Yeah.

0: lyrics over the past couple of weeks. OMG.
1: So yes, much fun. Every day we played a snippet of a Cash Money or a No Limit record song, and caller number 9 had to finish the lyric for a chance to win $250 cash and qualify for the grand prize. Tell them what the grand prize is, Brad.
2: Okay, Alfreda, so the grand prize includes a fly away to Sunrise, Florida to see the tour live, airfare, hotel, and $1,000 cash.
0: All right, y'all, it's about that time. Let's call the grand prize winner. Hello? Hello?
3: Hello?
0: Hello, who is this?
3: My name is Lisa.
0: Rati from Coming to America. Lisa.
2: Hey, Lisa.
0: Lisa. Lisa. What'd you say, Rot?
4: Lisa.
0: That's right. This is Broderick. Hey, I just want to call you and say thank you for listening to the Rick and Smiley Morning Show. Hey, are you excited?
3: Yes, I'm so excited. Thank y'all.
0: You got to be excited.
2: You won. You know you won, right? You won.
0: Yeah, you already won. What? How much you won, Brad? $250 when you played Finish the Lyrics.
2: And then you won $1,000 in cash, hotel, airfare, and a flyaway to Sunrise, Florida to see the tour live.
0: Oh.
2: Cash money and no limit, baby. Yes.
0: You are the grand prize winner.
2: That's right.
3: Thank y'all so much.
2: Man,
3: I'm going to put
2: my PTO
3: in right now.
2: Yes, put your PTO in. Two empires, cash money, and no limit on stage. One time only, coming to a city near you. Oh. The tour kicks off this weekend in Houston and New Orleans. And September 18th, they will head on over to the ATL. You can get your tickets and check out all the tour.

0: 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That problem that I know.
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3: 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Lisa.
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2: All right, 24 minutes after the hour, y'all got your front page right here. What up, Alfredos?
4: What up, Ricky? It's Tuesday, September 8th. Here's what's going on in the news. We are officially in a trade war era, and your wallet is caught right in the middle. Canada's new tariffs take effect today, adding taxes of up to 50% on billions of dollars worth of American products. Now, this is going to hit consumers hard because companies rarely just absorb those extra costs. We do. They pass them down through higher prices, which means another international political fight could eventually show up in your shopping cart. Similarly, if filling up your car already feels disrespectful, prepare yourself. Oil prices are moving closer to $100 a barrel following attacks on Saudi energy facilities. Now, gas prices also reached a record high for Labor Day, with the national average sitting at approximately $4.15 per gallon. That's $4.15. And this doesn't stop at the gas station, Ricky. Higher fuel prices can make groceries, deliveries, airline tickets, and basically anything transported by truck more expensive. So everything. Meanwhile, President Trump...
2: DoorDash my food on a horse.
4: Right? President Trump says prices will go down once we, quote,
2: that's a Burger King,
4: win the war with Iran, which he said would last 4 weeks. He said that when the war started 7 months ago. In other news, Ricky Smiley, with football season barely underway, school stadiums are already becoming flashpoints. You remember just weeks ago, a white Tennessee teen ran into a middle school field and tackled a black opposing player. We all saw that. Authorities haven't identified that incident as racially motivated. However, it's another example of spectators feeling comfortable crossing the line. Case in point, at an Illinois high school homecoming game, 5 white students from Lincoln Way East were recorded allegedly directing monkey sounds and gestures toward black fans. Administrators apologized and promised discipline, while Homewood Fossmore officials are considering legal action. Now, if teenagers felt comfortable doing this in a packed stadium surrounded by cameras, it speaks to what black students may be experiencing when nobody is recording. And sometimes that discomfort follows students into college. Case in point, the University of Florida has restored its Gator Bait cheer 6 years after discontinuing it because of the phrase's association with racist Jim Crow era images of black children. Now, the university says they found no evidence that its stadium tradition had racist origins, and black football player Lawrence Wright popularized its modern version during Florida's 96 champion era. Florida says there's no racist intent, but bringing the cheer back still asks black students and fans to overlook a history they didn't create.
2: Yeah, well, why don't they ask the players what they think?
4: Yeah.
2: The black players that win the championships for them.
4: Yeah, or why don't we just
2: feel?
4: Just pick another song.
2: Absolutely.
4: Just pick another song.
2: Sure,
4: for info on these stories and more, go to RickySmileyMorningShow.com. Now, here's a look at sports.
5: Rock T, the sports genius, is in the building.
6: Man, let me shout out to the USA Women's Basketball Squad, man. They beat Italy the other day to move to 2-0 in the FIBA Women's World Cup, out there doing some damage. Tennis sensation Coco Gauff advanced to the quarterfinals at the US Open. Yes, indeedy. At the age of 22, Rick Dogg, she's the youngest American woman to
2: make
6: 3 major quarterfinals in 1 year since Serena did it back in 2003, man. And the social media influencers were at the US Open. They in there deep, man. Here's the deal, though. There's been a lot of complaints because of the influencers were being loud, capturing a lot of content, being distraction and disruptive during the match. And a lot of people were talking, moving around, and flashing cameras. Naomi Osaka shared her thoughts about it.
7: I mean, that's a really tough question. I think, obviously, if you come to a sporting event, you have to respect the sport. And I feel like it's common courtesy to, like, read up on the sport, especially, like, the etiquette. And, absolutely. I mean, I feel like it could be a good thing for people to make the sport of tennis popular to their specific audience. But I think it has to be managed a lot better.
6: That part, like,
8: she's absolutely right.
6: Understand, you can't,
8: because a football game is not a tennis match. Right. You can't do all that on the golf course.
4: Right.
6: Come on,
8: every sport is different, and etiquette is important.
6: Yeah, and it's cool for the influencers, for them to invite the influencers out to experience that. But understand where you come in and the everything that comes along
8: read
6: with
8: the room.
6: It. Yes, sir.
8: Read
6: that's
8: read
6: it.
8: The room.
4: Yeah.
6: Last but not least, man, LSU mollywhopped Clemson 51-10 in college football.
8: Dang.
6: Held Clemson to 145 total yards. LSU head coach Lane Kiffin ain't playing with these boys. Listen to this clip from the halftime speech.
9: Okay, you feel good about what happened?
10: I don't know.
9: Who gives a f- what happened? That's what's supposed to happen. Ain't no f- celebrations for that. They're f***ing soft. It doesn't matter what plays they run. Put the next motherfucker. Quarterback in, you
6: sent
9: him a f***ing message. Who the f*** is on their schedule?
6: Hey, Lane Kiffin ain't playing.
8: Wait, what is there?
6: That was the halftime speech. They went in 31-3 at halftime, and that was the halftime speech.
8: Hey, you know that's what Nick Saban did.
6: Come on, man.
8: That's what Nick Saban did.
6: Listen. He's like, put your foot in.
8: Ask them Georgia players went in halftime celebrating, man. And they said Kirby Smart came in there with a stone look on his face. He said, let me tell y'all something. Don't celebrate now, because them Alabama boys, they are known killers.
6: Come on, man.
8: And came back out of second half and won the game. I'm telling you, man, you can't celebrate at halftime. Teams come back and win. Yeah.
6: Come on, man.
8: They make adjustments.
6: Listen, I love coaches like that. Let's go to work. It is what it is, man. It's you out there, man. So we're going to see what happens. Follow me on social media at Rock T Holla. Brett got the hot spot right now.
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12: Drop it like it's hot. Drop it like it's hot.
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14: And
8: that's
14: hot. You can catch me at the hot spot.
15: It's the
8: B-R-A-T. All right, y'all, it's the bottom of the hour. Time for the hot spot. What up, Brett?
16: What up, Ricky? Good morning, everybody. I'm your girl, Brett Tat-Tat, and this is the hot spot where we bring you music, movies, and more. So let's get on off into it. Well, y'all, after being fired by CNN back in 2023, Don Lemon is reportedly launching his own 24/7 TV network. And he's promising unfiltered news, commentary, and conversations on his own terms. The Don Lemon Channel will be a free streaming network. The Don Lemon has emerged as one of the more viable voices in black media since leaving CNN with tens of millions of followers on social media. He says, we built this network on the idea that people want the truth delivered straight without a corporate boss deciding what makes air. That exact launch, the debut date has not been announced yet, but it is coming, and we root for Don Lemon over here, and I can't wait to see what he has up his sleeve next. All right, y'all, moving on. Cardi B is giving the ladies some words of wisdom when it comes to dating, and here's what our Cardi B had to say.
17: When you start dating a the first couple of months, you gotta starve. When you're around a you dating him and you staying in his house and

0: Especially if you're around this person and you want to be with them. You don't want to turn them off by pooping up on them.
1: Yeah, you go to her apartment, man. If your gas, your stomach is acting up. If you watch my comedy special, I will teach you how to properly release gas the right way. It's a way to do it. You got to be smooth with it. You can't just lay up there and just make all those noises in the middle of the night and wake her up to that. You can't wake your girl up to that. That's nasty.
2: Let them know.
0: Oh, my God. Right. Oh, my God. All right. Thanks for those words of advice, Cardi B and Ricky. So, y'all, Norman Baker, he's the former supervising producer of The Wendy Williams Show. He's opening up about why he chose not to participate in the documentary about Wendy Williams, or any documentary, that is. He said, during a visit on the Off the Record podcast, he was approached to participate in documentaries about Wendy, but he said no, and here's why.
3: I have been asked to participate, just not really for me. I would like to have final say on like what I'm going to say about her. I don't want to be involved in trashing her. But again, I think I just want to have control over my own narrative.
0: That's true.
4: Yeah,
0: that's true. And I understand what he's saying, because a lot of times when you do these documentaries, they pick and choose. You sign a form and they pick and choose what they use that you say, and it might not be exactly
1: totally
0: how you
1: context.
0: Said it. Yeah, it might not be exactly how you said it. I'm sure a lot of people felt that way with the Tyra Banks thing too. So yeah, you gotta be careful when you do these documentaries and what you will allow them to say. You gotta see if you can really get, you know, the last rights to see it. But
1: right.
0: Most people won't do that unless you are an executive producer. All right, y'all, if you missed any part of the show, make sure you check it out on the Ricky Smiley Morning Show podcast, available wherever you get your podcast. And you can catch me on my social media at SoSoBrat. Coming up next, y'all, we got the White Stone with that Praise mixed down. It's the Ricky Smiley Morning Show.
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10: 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After the next 2 days, it'll be plays, not predictions, games, not game theory, and we will be reacting, not previewing. But let's start in Atlanta, because after much deliberation and possibly some procrastination, the Falcons have finally named Tua Tagovailoa the week one starter. Atlanta got Tua for just over $1 million this season, while the Dolphins took on nearly $100 million in dead cap money. Projected Falcons starter Michael Penix Jr. had a torn ACL in November of 2025 and underwent surgery. He was not cleared for 11-on-11 team periods until the final week of training camp and didn't play in any of the preseason games. So the Falcons start the season Sunday against the Steelers in Pittsburgh. 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
1: It's Gary.
2: I want to hip you to the T.
1: It's Gary, baby.
3: All right, party people. It is about that time. Gary has the T and the color of the day. Gary, good morning.
4: Good morning, Ricky. Good morning, America. Good morning to you. It's Tuesday. A beautiful, beautiful day in the neighborhood. And here's what's happening in celebrity news. Fans ask, why? Why does she need more money? Why? Well, it's being reported, y'all, that Beyonce recently came under fire, baby, after she began selling a new product, y'all, on her online shop. Now, unlike her previous product, they say, baby, it is not a vinyl record or a piece of clothing. They said instead it's a nearly $1,100 wooden box. Now, they're saying, y'all, that the new product caused an uproar.
3: What that box do?
4: They did nothing. That's what people down there, how dare she? They say, how dare you? Disgusting display of greed. Now, the cowboy Carter Crooney, y'all, is one of the richest female singers in the world. They say, moreover, she's married to the wealthiest musician, Jay-Z. Now, according to Hello, the singer launched out the Beekeeper's Collector's Box on the occasion of her 45th birthday and the 20th anniversary of her album, B-Day. They said, now, while she has previously launched several products on her website, the highly priced box caught everybody's attention, honey. They say, people like, with only 500 boxes made available, its description made many raise questions. It read, inspired by the beauty of traditional beekeeper crates, this limited edition collector's box is designed to house and display your Beyonce vinyl collection. For a damn box. They say,
5: and it was only 500 of them made. This is great. This is great marketing and promotions. She could sell anything, and she's going to sell out. She should keep on
4: selling. She ain't sold none. That's why people are mad. They say, how dare you?
5: You just sell out.
4: Spit in a damn box, no. And people going to buy.
5: It's going to sell out. It's going to sell out.
3: Where I'm from, box down to $40 where I'm from.
4: They say, honey, it's made of damn pine wood and she got some velvet lining in it, honey. People are like, yes, honey, are you crazy and got faux leather belts, honey?
5: It's called faux.
4: Oh, well, faux then. Faux, faux. Potato, potato.
5: No.
4: But, honey, they like, girl, no, ma'am, baby. How you going to sit and say that a box sold out? Have you ever tried to sell something stupid and thinking people going to buy it?
5: I sell things all the time. I wouldn't call it stupid. I would call it smart marketing and promotions and merch. When you sell merch, you make money. If you put your legs or some of your clothes or whatever on something, you can make some money, Gary.
4: Yeah,
3: but some Sha-La-La t-shirts. Some Sha-La-La t-shirt with some colors on there.
5: And when you sell out, you don't want nobody to call your stuff stupid. I think it's a great idea. She
3: that,
5: has a box with
3: you should have that. Take some on the cruise.
4: I am.
3: Some Sha-La-La.
4: I'm gonna make some Sha-La-La
3: shirt with your picture on it. Sha-La-La. Couple of other day t-shirts.
5: Inspired by Beyonce, the story you did today. That's
4: girl,
5: right.
4: Girl, please.
5: That's right.
4: But, honey, I feel so bad for her beekeeper.
5: Don't feel
4: bad.
5: Because the people that got money is going to buy this box. Matter of fact, I'm going to get me one.
6: It's kind of cool. I'm looking at it online.
5: I want a box with a
4: $1,100 box, Brad. Be for real.
5: Listen, if you're a fan of somebody and you love them like that, anything Michael Jackson I can get and I can afford it, I'm going to buy it. If you're a fan of that person and you love them like that, you want the things.
4: Well, Ricky, what you selling, damn it? I want
3: to
4: buy it.
3: Still come to my comedy shows with the old Lil Daryl t-shirts that I was selling in the 90s. They still have them with my autograph on there. I sold thousands and thousands and thousands of Lil Daryl t-shirts.
4: Yeah, but you had your autograph on it.
3: Yeah,
4: she ain't autographed that box. She just selling the box with a velvet lining in and thinking people crazy. They like, are you out of your damn mind?
5: That's not all it is, Gary.
3: Oh, my God.
4: Well, I tell you what, baby.
5: It's not that box, Gary. It's not.
4: And they said she ain't put no doggone CD in it. She had nothing. They had no music in it.
3: Nobody listen to CDs no more.
4: Well, whatever they call them. Hell, she ain't had that in it.
3: A cassette tape.
4: A cassette tape. She had an empty box.
3: My God.
4: But in other celebrity news, y'all, the global icon Beyonce, y'all, and honey renowned art collector Beyonce, her 45th birthday on September 4th by making a massive transformative $2 million donation to the legendary Studio Museum in Harlem. Oh my God.
3: That's nice.
4: Rather than receiving gifts, they said Queen Bey decided to give back to the culture in a major way, channeling millions into an institution that has spent decades uplifting black artists, supporting young talent, and making fine art accessible to everyday people. But she thought she was slick.
6: Lord.
4: She was selling that damn box for $1,100. She donated $2 million. She was going to take that money and pay it back.
3: Uh-huh.
4: That's what she did.
6: Ricky, why?
4: So she ain't gave none of her money. She sold them damn box.
3: Took them box and then flipped and make it. I got you there. I'm with you.
4: Okay. I don't believe it.
5: Please don't co-sign this.
4: No, well, Brad, you know it's the truth.
5: It is not the truth, Gary. Oh my God, go on to the next.
3: Well, moving on, get off working all of a sudden.
5: Say something good. Make up your mind. Do you want to say something bad about her? Something good about Dean? Say she's playing tricks on people. She's tricking people.
4: Beyonce is great. We love the Beehive. But in my quick for free story, I did get 15 days shaved off of his latest prison release. In that night, they shaved off 15 days, honey, from Diddy being in the pen. In a minute, he gonna be out, honey, scotch free, honey, and ain't got to serve no time.
5: Scotch.
4: Honey.
6: That's a drink.
5: Scotch free? That's a liquor. What? Scotch is liquor.
4: What are we saying? Don't we say scotch free? No, no
7: scotch.
3: Scotch.
5: Scotch.
7: S-C-O-T.
5: It's scotch.
3: Oh, scotch.
4: Go ahead. Abort the mission right now. Anyway, now they're saying this, y'all know what time it is. I will not be sitting here, honey, and going back and forth with y'all.
5: Doing the word of the week.
4: Shalala, baby. Shalala to all y'all. The Kahlua today, honey.
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4: The Kahlua today is one of my favorite colors, Brad.
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4: My Kahlua today is Kahlua Kwak.
3: And what?
4: Kahlua Kwak.
3: What?
4: Kahlua Kwak. C-O-Q-U-E-L-I-C-O-T. Kahlua Kwak.
3: What?
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0: Tuesday with the one and only Beyonce Aloysius. What up, though?
1: What up, though? All right, big news going around. A lot of people are excited. So Elon Musk made an announcement yesterday. Tesla has announced these cyber robo-taxis. Now, what they are, it's not like a normal Tesla. It is a two-seater with no steering wheel, no pedals, and it's going to be hitting the roads. It's starting off in Austin.
0: You ain't going to have us riding in no car. Listen, like we are just going into the scary house at the fair.
1: That's the scary house at the fair.
0: Nothing in the front seat, nothing in the back seat.
2: That's too much depending on something else.
1: But you know what? It's scary also for people who drive like Uber and all these rideshare companies because, you know, they're saying for $30,000 you can get one of these cars. And basically, you just put the car on the road, you buy it, you get the insurance, and you're making money. And so what's going to happen to all these people that drive ride shares now? So a lot of people are concerned about that, of course. The Federal Highway and Traffic Division are looking into this. But for right now, yes, in Austin, let us know how it's going for you. Make sure you hit me up at Beyonce ATL. I'm curious to see how these are working in your area. And also, speaking of Elon Musk, Twitter. How much do you miss Twitter now that it's gone to X?
2: I miss it bad.
1: Man. I miss it a lot.
0: Well, I don't be on that at all.
2: It's different.
3: It's just a hate site.
1: Because, you know, it's X now, but there's a startup company is trying to bring Twitter back. So if you go to twitter.now, they are starting a seeding campaign. They've already raised $27 million to bring regular Twitter back. Now, when you go to the page, you're going to see, hey, this is not X. This is not X everywhere you go. But now is the time. In case it actually starts popping, to go ahead and reserve your username. So you're getting ahead of the curve. So big shout out to Twitter. I would like to see that come back. And this is really weird. So scientists have now started, you know, nanoparticles. Nanoparticles are like microscopic chips. And that's how these TVs and everything are getting slimmer. Well, there is a company that is allowing you to, they're doing a test run where you sniff this liquid.
2: No.
1: It has nanoparticles in it.
2: Oh.
1: And what they're doing is they're trying to put computers in your brain.
2: Oh.
1: And
0: I know, it's a lot.
1: It's way too much. Even me saying it out loud just sounds crazy, like I'm making this up out of a movie. But so when you sniff the liquid, it goes to your brain. They're trying to get you to be able to use these caps. So where instead of you physically taking action, the nanoparticles can basically read what your brain is thinking.
3: Mm-mm. Oh,
1: so,
3: no.
1: Very, very crazy. But the reason they're saying this is for paraplegics or people who cannot move. This is going to be able to help them control.
0: Help stimulate them.
1: Yeah, it's going to help stimulate
0: them. I hope that worked for them.
3: Now, in those cases, yeah.
1: So that's what they're saying. But, you know, it'll start out as one thing and it'll go to another. So, again, very, very scary things out there. And last but not least, tomorrow is the big day, that big Apple premiere. Now, we don't know what we're going to expect. Allegedly, Apple's going to release their first foldable phone. We shall see. Now, the crazy thing is the price for these could be well over $2,500. Also, they might not even start the normal pre-sale because this is the first time that John Ternus is going to be taking over the event. And we're not really sure how the layout. So if you're waiting for iPhone, it's coming, but we don't know if it's going to be released this week. So we'll get you update with all those stories and more from the Big Apple event tomorrow. You can always follow me at Beyonce ATL. You know I'm going to be posting like crazy because I have been waiting for this phone.
0: I know. I'm not trying to put you on the spot, but I really think that on the cruise, you should do a doggone present, a technical presentation for older people.
1: Uh-huh. I'm not
0: like
1: mad at
0: us.
1: This. Yeah.
0: Yeah, like just go in a corner somewhere and say, hey, let me get y'all caught up on technology.
1: Right. Yes.
0: Because people really talk about this segment of the show. People really like it. And whenever anybody on the morning show have problems with their computers or phones, we talk to you.
1: You know what? 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Again, go to onevoyagecruise.com and come see me. I'll have like a little table set up, and I will fix your phones and your apps and tell you about all the tech stuff.
4: 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Like, I am the safety, so yeah, I'm excited.
1: Yeah, and you can always hit me up at Beyonce ATL. Y'all have a great Tuesday.
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16: 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And continuing, Teenage Sex and Death at Camp Miasma with Hannah Einbinder of Hacks and Tony, starring Dominic Sessa as 19-year-old Anthony Bourdain. 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
3: E-L-G-S-E-S. Eagles!
4: It's time for Gary's Word of the Week.
3: And you know this, man.
5: One thing about black people, we will misspell something with some enthusiasm.
6: Come on now.
5: Yes. Yes, sir. We be nervous when we do it right, but boy, when it comes to misspelling, we gonna say it with a full chest and be dead damn wrong. She just saw she spelled Eagles.
6: Yes.
5: Yes, sir. Yes, sir. In front of a crowd on a microphone, boy, black boy, I tell you. All right, it's time to expand your vocabulary with the word of the week. And Gary, don't embarrass us today. Give us a break. All right, and we just want to know what word will you be expanding our vocabulary with this week.
7: Oh, a beautiful word, John. I am just so excited, honey, to just share this fabulous word of the week because we've been waiting for this moment, and here's a moment in time when I'm being all I thought I could be. When all my dreams, faded away.
8: Get to the word.
6: Same, man. Get to the word. Obviously, you don't know it.
5: It's the romper. It's the romper.
7: Anyway, the word of the week, honey, is de-escalate. De-escalate.
6: Oh, wow.
7: De-escalate.
6: Spectacularly wrong.
8: Wow.
6: Easy one, dog.
7: D-E-E-S. D's.
5: Don't happen.
7: Calate. C-A-L-A-T-E.
5: Because people, you actually use this word every damn day. You set up
7: what?
5: Man, they use this word every day.
7: I ain't never seen it. D-escalate.
8: That's so easy.
6: You just want to say D's.
5: This is right. like out of all of the words of the day. Yeah. Out of all of the words of the day, this is a word that's actually used, that you hear it on the news. You hear it when it comes to police brutality. We always say something that the police should do when it comes to a situation. And what's the word again?
7: De-escalate.
8: Oh, my gosh. The man that gave you 18,000 clues.
5: Come on, Gary. I just told you what all the clues was.
7: I ain't never heard no damn police say de-escalate.
5: Yeah, no, the police don't say it. We say it against the police.
7: Oh.
5: Something that the police should do, that some police should do when it comes to a situation. They are trained to do this.
7: It's a verb.
5: Yeah, and give us it's a verb. Give us a
6: you gotta say it right first. Look at the pronunciation, the breakdown.
7: De-escalate.
6: Okay.
7: Oh,
3: yes.
7: That's how you spell de-escalate.
5: It is.
7: You not know two E's.
6: You gonna argue with the dictionary?
7: Well, honey, I ain't never seen de-escalate spelled like that.
5: Have you ever wrote it out and spelled it?
7: D-E-S.
5: A red check mark by it on your spelling test.
8: And big X.
5: Because it was wrong.
7: I ain't never seen de-escalate spelled like that.
5: A big X. Say it again.
7: De-escalate.
5: Absolutely.
7: But, honey, it was only
5: the last time you used the word.
7: I ain't never used it, de-escalate.
5: You never used that word?
7: Not that I can recall of.
5: You never heard it on the news?
7: No.
5: Never heard black people say it on Facebook?
7: De-escalate.
5: And on Instagram all the time. De-escalate.
7: Well, they did.
6: What's the meaning of it?
7: The definition is to reduce the intensity, magnitude, or severity. Severity?
5: Yeah.
7: Of a tense.
5: Wait a minute. Hold on. Let's go back.
7: What?
5: Read that again.
7: To reduce the intensity, magnitude, or severity of a tense, hostile, or dangerous situation.
5: Yeah.
7: Right. Oh.
5: Okay. All right. And use it in a sentence.
7: Looking back, I wish I'd had the ability to de-escalate the circumstances that led me to being smacked squarely in the mouth while on a date years ago.
5: With Booty E. James.
8: E.D. James.
7: Yeah. Thank you.
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Equipment that can quickly warn you during emergencies is being tested. If this had been an actual emergency, official messages would have followed the alert tone. This concludes this test of the emergency alert system.

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2: From the Cromwell Media Nashville Weather Center, a slight chance of showers before 10 this morning, then mostly sunny with a high near 93. Heat index values may reach 101. South winds around 10 miles per hour. Tonight, mostly clear with a low near 73. Wednesday remains mostly sunny with a high near 94 and similar heat index values. And that's the latest from Cromwell Media.
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2: From the Cromwell Media Nashville Weather Center, today will be mostly sunny with a high near 93 and heat index values as high as 101. Winds from the south around 10 miles per hour. Tonight, mostly clear with a low around 73. That Wednesday, mostly sunny with a high near 94 and similar heat index values. Winds from the south-southwest around 10 miles per hour. Wednesday night, mostly clear with a low around 73. And that's the latest from Cromwell Media.
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Yeah.

0: The Ricky's Bottom Morning Show has what's hot with music, movies, and more on the hot spot. And Special K got that news you absolutely can't use. 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
2: From the Cromwell Media Nashville Weather Center, today will be mostly sunny with a high near 93 and heat index values up to 101. South winds around 10 miles per hour. Tonight, mostly clear with a low around 73. Wednesday, mostly sunny with a high near 94, heat index up to 101. Wednesday night, mostly clear with a low around 73. And that's the latest from Cromwell Media.
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1: Just listen. 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
2: From the Cromwell Media Nashville Weather Center, tonight will be mostly clear with a low near 73 and a south-southeast wind around 5 miles per hour. Wednesday brings mostly sunny skies and a high near 94, though it may feel as hot as 101. Wednesday night stays clear with a low near 73. Thursday has a 30% chance of showers and thunderstorms after 1 in the afternoon, with a high near 95. And that's the latest from Cromwell Media.
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0: 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If there's something that you don't like, hey, we'll double your money back. It's the only morning show to wake up to. 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
2: From the Cromwell Media Nashville Weather Center, tonight will be mostly clear with a low around 73 and a light southeast wind. Wednesday turns sunny with a high near 95, but it will feel like 103 due to humidity. A chance of showers and thunderstorms arrives Thursday afternoon. And that's the latest from Cromwell Media.
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If there's something that you don't like, hey, we'll double your money back. It's the only morning show to wake up to. Unless you get up after 9 a.m., make sure y'all listen to the Rick Smiley Morning Show on 102.1 The Ville.

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2: From the Cromwell Media Nashville Weather Center, tonight will be mostly clear with a low near 73 and a light south-southeast wind. Wednesday is sunny with a high near 95, though heat index values may reach 103. The Wednesday night stays clear with a low around 73. Thursday brings a chance of afternoon showers and thunderstorms with a high near 96, and that's the latest from Cromwell Media.
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2: From the Cromwell Media Nashville Weather Center, tonight will be mostly clear with a low around 73. Winds from the southeast near 5 miles per hour. Wednesday is sunny with a high near 95, and heat index values could reach 103. A southwest wind around 10 miles per hour. Wednesday night stays clear with a low near 73. Thursday brings a chance of showers and thunderstorms after 4 p.m. high near 96. The chance of rain is 30%. And that's the latest from Cromwell Media.
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3: Welcome back to NASCAR Live. We are one race into the chase for the NASCAR Cup Series Championship. Things are starting to heat up just a tad. Denny Hamlin entered Darlington last weekend with a 25-point cushion. Coming out of Darlington, going into Gateway this weekend, Denny Hamlin's lead is now 12. But Christopher Bell is the driver that sits second on the Chase leaderboard. Ryan Blaney is third. He's out by 16. Tyler Reddick is fourth, out by 24. Chase Briscoe is fifth. He is out by 37 points. Ty Gibbs is sixth, 39 behind the leader. Kyle Larson is seventh. Joey Logano is eighth. Chase Elliott ninth. Bubba Wallace is 10th. Chris Buescher sits 11th. Carson Hocevar is 12th, with Daniel Suarez 13th. Austin Cindric 14th. Ryan Preece 15th. And now William Byron holds the 16th and final Chase position, 114 points behind the leader, Denny Hamlin, coming in to the Enjoy Illinois 300 this weekend. Coming up, we'll relive Kyle Busch's last triumphant moment in the NASCAR Cup Series.
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4: 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Got it? Good. 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
3: Welcome back to NASCAR Live as the Motor Racing Network continues to honor the memory of the late, great Kyle Busch. Tonight, we're going to close the show by flashing back to 2023, when Kyle Busch claimed his final NASCAR Cup Series win at Worldwide Technology Raceway.
6: Here's a little nugget of information. In the previous six overtimes this year, the race leader to start the overtime only won the race one time in the previous six overtimes this season. So we'll see if Kyle Busch can make himself the second to do that here today at Worldwide Technology Raceway.
7: Steve Post, Randall Burnett, I would just imagine at this point has said, you got to be kidding me. What next? Kyle Busch out front, in position to go to victory lane. He has seen this before play out, regardless of the driver behind the wheel. But obviously here this afternoon, they've had a great car. All they want to do is wrap it up, and then they see the yellow flag fly yet again.
8: And Randall Burnett, as we talked about just a bit ago, from nearby Fenton, Missouri, this is a home track, and this place means the world to him. He's ran here in go-karts, and he ran all the dirt tracks and all the paved tracks around here. Moved to North Carolina. He's a 49er. He got a degree, mechanical engineering degree, at Charlotte, University of North Carolina at Charlotte. Got into this business. He's got five wins, but a win here in your hometown would be so big for Randall Burnett, and this has been painful watching him, just painful watching him as this race has yet to finish.
6: The field has gotten the one-to-go signal. Choose in effect. Kyle Busch chooses the outside lane again. Kyle Larson will go to the inside lane.
7: As they make their way down the back straightaway, green, white checker. Overtime finish here tonight. Worldwide Technology Raceway, the NASCAR Cup Series. And yes, we are live. Hang on. Two to go. Up front, Kyle Larson and Kyle Busch. Lights out, Kurt Becker. Time to wrap this one up.
9: We have seen Kyle Busch restart in that outside lane and make that strong move off the top of turn two. Time and time again, he's gone to that move to maintain the race lead. But Kyle Larson, one more time, lines up to his inside. We're going to test these two to the wire, and who knows who else might be a factor.
6: Pace car makes its way to pit lane. Here we come, up off turn four. They can't get on the gas until they hit the Geico restart zone, and Kyle Busch is the leader. He He's the one that's going to be able to do it. He does it as soon as he gets the zone and gets a good jump. Kyle Busch will clear Kyle Larson already as they race to turn one.
5: A spectacular restart for Kyle Busch. He'll lead the way into turn one. Drops down to the bottom. Kyle Larson passed on the outside by Denny Hamlin. Here comes Hamlin onto the back bumper of Kyle Busch.
9: Let's see what Hamlin can do from there. Midpoint of the backstretch. Hamlin closes in behind race leader Kyle Busch. Busch still has him by a car length. Racing back into turn number three. It is Kyle Busch with the race lead.
7: He led the field to the green flag. Can he lead the field to the checkered flag? Kyle Busch, one to go. White flag is in the air and he is driving away. The battle is from second on back.
5: He's leaving it all behind him. He's got a 5-car length lead into turn one. Hamlin is second. Joey Logano to the inside on Kyle Larson. Final time off two and it's all Kyle Busch.
9: Got the lead out to 3-car lengths. Now it's four. Denny Hamlin rides second. Another 5-car lengths back to Larson and Logano in a battle for third. Back into turn three for the final time. Kyle Busch, the race leader.
6: By 5-car lengths up off turn number four. Kyle Busch looks up, sees the checkered flag. Kyle Busch will win the Enjoy Illinois 300 presented by Ticket Smarter at Worldwide Technology Raceway.
3: We would like to thank Joey Logano for being a part of the show tonight. Also, our thanks to Justin Allgaier, Ryan Sparks, and Austin Cindric for joining us as well. I'm Mike Bagley. For the rest of the MRN crew, thank you for being a part of tonight's show. Can't wait to bring you all the racing action this weekend from Gateway. But a reminder, Thursday, another installment of NASCAR Live Wide Open will drop. 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

0: 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Has what's hot with music, movies, and more on the hot spot. And Special K got that news you absolutely can't use. 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
2: From the Cromwell Media Nashville Weather Center, tonight will be mostly clear with a low around 73. Winds from the south-southeast at 5 to 10 miles per hour. Wednesday will be sunny and hot, with a high near 95 and heat index values up to 103. Wednesday night remains mostly clear with a low near 73. Thursday brings a 30% chance of showers and thunderstorms after 4 p.m., with a high near 96 and heat index values up to 103. And that's the latest from Cromwell Media.
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